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0: Olivia Dean, Rein Me In on Nova 100, the home of Jace, Lauren and Clint. And what a week it has been for those guys. In particular, one Lauren Phillips, who didn't show up to work on Monday morning. So she FaceTimed Jace and Clint, and she was at the FIFA World Cup in America.
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3: 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It's 0-0 at the half just for all the commuters in Melbourne.
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2: Pass the phone around, Adrian. Who else is here?
0: She was literally at the game with all the big American celebs. You can see her face on the SBS coverage. So jealous of Lauren Phillips' life. Any of the show you missed this week, it was so good. You got to catch up on the podcast. And next week, they're going to be at the snow, Mount Buller. Make sure you join the guys back Monday morning from 6. And we'll go check your roads for your Saturday morning and see how they're treating you.
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the fresh hits and throwbacks for your Saturday arvo. You're on Nova with, there's been a warning. Petrol prices are set to soar. Some servos are already selling unleaded for $2 a litre. So if you're cruising around and you see some cheap petch, line up and grab it. And I'll just be here smashing out the tunes. I've got an Usher throwback coming up. But first, this is huge on the socials. It's from a band called Temper City. The song is Self-Aware.

0: our Saturday afternoon nice and groovy. Olivia Dean, non-stop hits here on Nova. You're on air with Jermaine. I've got some Harry Styles on the way for you very soon. But firstly, who wants to go to San Francisco for holidays?
1: My name is Noah Khan.
2: Noah Khan.
1: Oh, thank you.
2: You and a mate, San Francisco.
0: Now, I just came back from San Francisco. I've got to tell you, it is a beautiful place. It's in top-tier shape for you to visit. Can I share with you one thing you have to do if you go there? You have to go and check out something called a Waymo. It's one of these driverless taxis. Think of an Uber. 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That's probably one of the biggest highlights I had in San Francisco. We want you to go there, but here's one thing I didn't get to do. I didn't get to see Noah Khan perform there live. So lucky you if this trip is yours. And here's how it's going to happen. When I play the brand new song from Bruno Mars, it's so good, it's called On My Soul, that's your chance to enter. 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Good luck.
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0: 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Yay! Each afternoon, we're going to be playing a well-known song, and if you think you know the song, just yell out, yo, stop! The quicker you are, the more cash there is to be won. With up to $1,000 up for grabs, you don't want to miss this one. 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
6: 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I am basically running a small nursery now. The thing is,

0: Oh, Amy Shark. She's onto it with that fresh hit, if you ask me. It's kind of hot on Nova. Jason and Clint are actually catching up with Amy Shark next for your weekend brekkie, so make sure you stay tuned. My name is Molly Rose. I'll catch you next weekend. Bye. Fresh hits and throwbacks.
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